stay tuned for great music, bit of banter, dad joke feature, and the added bonus, you get to spend 2 hours with me. What more could you possibly need?

Good morning. Good morning to you all. I'm Kevin Lee, and this is my weekend wake-up show here on your favourite radio station. I'm here to sprinkle a bit of sunshine into your morning and motivate you into whatever you have planned for the rest of the day. Whether you're just rolling out of bed, sipping on your first cup of coffee, or getting ready to conquer the day, let me keep you company for the next 2 hours with a few laughs, great music, and a little sprinkle of joy. And you know the added bonus, you get to spend 2 hours with me, aren't you? The lucky one. We open the show, of course, with Diana Ross and Chain Reaction. We're going to carry on now with Jackie Wilson and Your Love Keeps Lifting Me Higher.

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1: Yes, I'm Kevin Lee, and this is my weekend wake-up show here on your favourite radio station. I've got a packed and exciting show for you today. 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Wow. I'm going to be sharing some quirky stories from around the globe, playing your favourite tunes to get your feet tapping, and diving into some fun segments like our Lazy Weekend Quiz and our world-famous Dad Jokes section, plus, of course, much more. 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
1: How has your week been? All good, I hope. I'm feeling great today. The sun is shining. Well, it is somewhere. You know, what's the weather doing where you are? The thing is, my show now goes out to so many different countries, including the UK, Europe, Canada, USA, Thailand, Germany, and Australia. So I don't know what the weather is like with you. But I do want to say hello to each and every one of you. Wherever you are listening, I just want to say a very, very big thank you for listening in today. I really hope that you do enjoy the show. Here's a great track to keep the good times going. It's Rihanna and Calvin Harris, and We Found Love.

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1: If you'd like to get in contact with me here at my weekend wake-up show, you can do that by using the email, and the email address is kevinlee.ontheradio@gmail.com.

So we've just heard from Rihanna and Calvin Harris with We Found Love, followed by the OJs and Love Train. Now, if there's one thing that I really love about the weekends, it's taking a moment to enjoy the lighter side of life. Forget about the doom and gloom of your working week. This is your dose of feel-good news and silly stories from around the globe. So get this one. Did you know that there was a penguin in New Zealand that has officially been knighted? Yep, you heard that right. Sir Niels Olaf III, a king penguin, is now an honorary brigadier in the Norwegian Royal Guard. Imagine that, a penguin with a better CV than most of us. And closer to home, a woman in Hackney has attempted to break the world record for baking the tallest Victoria sandwich. Ooh, I wouldn't mind a slice of that. That's my kind of challenge. That is delicious and impressive. If you've got a funny story, one that will make us smile, be sure to email it in to me here at the radio. It's kevinlee.ontheradio@gmail.com. I'd love to hear from you. Back to the music then. Here's another from Jackie Wilson, and it's I Get the Sweetest Feeling.

I'm Kevin Lee, and this is my weekend wake-up show here on your favourite radio station. Coming up later in the show, I've got the world-famous dad joke feature, more music, of course, and a little weekend quiz just for fun. But for now, let's get some more music on, shall we? Here's David Guetta and Sia with Titanium.

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1: Welcome back. I've got a couple of lovely messages from our listeners. Anna from Johnson City, Tennessee, wants me to play Birds of a Feather, Billie Eilish, for her best friend Frances, who has just celebrated her 30th birthday. Happy belated birthday, Frances. And the second shout out is for James from Dudley here in the UK. He says a shout out to the Weekend Breakfast Squad for keeping the breakfast bacon sandwiches coming. Oh, I love that, James. Keep that ketchup handy. Remember, you can send in your dedications and I will get them out on air. Just let's keep those good vibes rolling, shall we? So here is Birds of a Feather.

So that was Birds of a Feather for Frances for her 30th birthday. Apparently that's her favourite song. I've got to be honest with you, I'm not that familiar with that one, be really honest. I'm Kevin Lee and this is my weekend wake-up show here on your favourite radio station. If you would like to get in contact with me, maybe for a dedication or a shout-out, you can do that by using the email address and it's kevinlee.ontheradio@gmail.com. 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

0: 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It's Kevin Lee Radio Presenter. Give him a like and maybe leave a review.
1: Okay, it's time for a little audience interaction. We're going to play a little game of Would You Rather, a fun game where you get to choose between two random options. Now, this is just for fun. There's absolutely nothing in the prize pot whatsoever. Here's the first one. Would you rather find your true love today or win the lottery next week? Ooh, that's a tough one, isn't it? Here's another. Would you rather have a personal maid for the rest of your life or a personal chef? Interesting. Give it some thought and decide on your answers. But as I said, it's just for fun. There's no prizes here.

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1: If you'd like to get in contact with me here at my weekend wake-up show, you can do that by using the email, and the email address is kevinlee.ontheradio@gmail.com.

0: world famous dad joke feature.
1: You know that old saying, never work with kids and animals. So I took my 8-year daughter to work. It was the, I took my 8-year-old daughter to work on the Take Your Kid to Work Day. But when we walked in, she started to cry. All the concerned staff gathered round. And when I asked her, whatever's wrong, she said, Daddy, where's all the clowns that you said you work with?

So are you any good at quizzes? Don't worry, there's not going to be 20 questions and there's certainly no judgment here. This is just a bit of fun, just to see how you do. So it's time for what we call the Lazy Weekend Quiz. Grab yourself a coffee, maybe a croissant or a nice biscuit. Yeah. Or even your cat, whatever makes you feel lucky. And let's just see how you fare with today's questions. Okay, so question one. Which planet in our solar system spins the fastest? Is it A, Mars, B, Jupiter, or C, Mercury? And here's question two. What's the name of the bird species that can sleep while flying? Is it A, albatross, B, eagle, or C, sparrow? Question three. What year did the Titanic sink? Was it A, 1915, B, 1912, or C, 1913? Have a think. Don't cheat and use Google or anything similar. I'll reveal the answers just before the end of the show. And a spoiler alert, there's absolutely no prize for this either. Unless you count bragging rights, of course, then you can always win with those.

Lady Gaga and the Edge of Glory. Okay, I've got a few more shout outs to do. I've had a message in from Chris in York here in the UK, who is doing the Couch to 5K challenge. Well done, Chris. I'm not quite sure how far he is on his journey, but great respect for making the change in your life. Another shout out is to Lucy. Apparently is making chaos in the kitchen. Lucy's actually baking for a grandma's birthday, but she said the kitchen looks like there's been an explosion of flour on the floor. Oh dear, Lucy, someone's got some cleaning up to do. Well, here's some songs to help you through whatever it is you've got planned for this morning. Let's have a look what we've got coming up for you. How about Florence and the Machine and You've Got the Love?

Okay, it's time for some weekend spilling of the tea. And you could become part of this section of the show by emailing me, the silliest or most embarrassing things that you have done or has happened to you. Let's see what quirky or downright hilarious moments you've experienced. First up, we have a message in from Claire in Leeds, who says that she once sleepwalked out of her garden wearing a giraffe onesie. Oh, Claire, if I was your neighbour, I thought I needed more tonic with my gin next time. The next one is from Mike in London. He shares a bit of a classic. He says he tried to make French toast for the first time, but accidentally grabbed the cinnamon chili powder instead of cinnamon sugar. Oh, my God. Mike, that sounds like a big mistake. Or is it a new recipe? I mean, we do have chili chocolate, don't we? So come on, guys, email me in with your stories. Email them in to kevinlee.ontheradio@gmail.com. They'll just make the morning even brighter.

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Anastasia and I'm Out of Love. So here's the answers to the quiz earlier. As I said, there's no prizes. It was just for fun. Question one, be Jupiter. Jupiter is the fastest spinning planet. Question two, which bird can sleep while flying? It's the albatross. And question three, what year did the Titanic sink? It was B, 1912. Okay, we're going to carry on the music now with Nelly Furtado and I'm Like a Bird.

Well, my lovely listeners, we're nearing the end of our morning journey together today. I hope today's show has brought you a little laughter and a whole lot of good vibes. Whatever you've got planned for the rest of the day, be it a lazy stroll, a family lunch, or a well-deserved chill out, make it wonderful. I'll leave you with a few songs and I'll see you next time, same place. Until then, stay happy, stay safe, and keep that smile on. I'm Kevin Lee, signing out for today. Stay tuned for more great shows here on your favourite radio station.

0: 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How are you? I've got the giggles for some reason today.
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0: Sometimes I make myself laugh and I have no idea why. There you go. Welcome to Love from Tony on this fabulous radio station. 2 hours of loads of love songs, one or two surprises, and some special treats too.
3: Have I told you?

You certainly do. Thank you, Rod Stewart. Have I told you lately that I love you? We used to be neighbours, you know, Rod and I. He had some cars, I can tell you that. My word, his driveway

0: David Gates and Bread there, and If on Love from Tony. In cat news, we have in the studio at the moment Stripe, the studio cat. He's mostly in the studio unless he goes missing. But at the moment, he's fast asleep on a nice warm equipment rack. And it's quite hot here at the moment, but he's come in because of the air conditioning. So that's all I have to report cat news-wise. All the rest of the rescues are all fine. They're all good. They're all good. Got one or two little treats for you. You know how I like to treat you, my dearest listener, on the show. But right now, I'd like to kiss you all over, if that's all right. Is that okay?
1: Tony, just behave yourself.

0: You'd Be So Kind. And before that, Exiles, remember that? And Kiss You All Over on Love From Tony. Ooh. I've got more romantic mentions on the way, and Peter Cetera's coming up next in just a tick.
1: Love From Tony. Your favourite romantic songs. Love From Tony.

Ed Sotero, Glory of Love on Love from Tony. This is Tony Loyes on your favourite radio station every week. Thank you so much for listening to this station and for listening to this show. It's great. Susie is in Spain. Spanish Susie. And she said, Tony, love the show. Can you say hi to Josh? Just tell him I love him very much, please, if that's okay. Of course it's okay. Chloe is on Gozo, because Gozo's an island just off Malta. It's lovely there. And she said, Tony, we listen religiously. Can you say hi to my husband, Dave? Wish him a happy anniversary. I think it's 5 years, isn't it, looking at your letter. Love you very much, says Chloe to Dave, her husband. And Sandra says hi to California, who's in California, not hi to the whole of California. Hello, California. You're welcome. And she said, Tony, love the show. Can you say hi to Terry for me, please? Just tell him I love him very much. Now, you know how I love to treat you, my dearest listener. Here's a little treat. It's a Donnie Hathaway song done by Leonid and Friends. You're going to love this. They're Russian, you know, which is okay, isn't it? Very talented band of musicians.

Wow, fabulous. Leonard and Friends, I love you more than you'll ever know. You know, I know you know. This is Love from Tony. Every now and again, I like to treat you, my dearest listener. There's one for you. Check them out, Leonard and Friends. They're permanently touring in America.

0: England Dan and John Ford Coley. Remember that? And Love is the Answer on Love from Tony. It certainly is, you know. And remember, you can only be in love with one person at a time. You can love loads of people.
1: Yeah.
0: It's Tony Lloyd on your favourite radio station with loads of love songs, my dearest listener, just for you every week. I mean, can you stand it? Can you cope? I think you probably could. Oh, yeah.

And that was a very high note indeed. Mariah Carey, anytime you need a friend, I'm here for you, okay? On Love from Tony, if you're feeling a bit isolated, a bit lonely. You can feel lonely in a relationship, you know? It's no good. You need to sort that, please. But I'm here for you, my dearest listener. Always will be. Is Diana Ross. She's missing you. Oh, in the next hour, the double dose is two back-to-back from the Stylistics. Looking forward to that in the next hour.

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0: Osmonds, of course, and Love Me for a Reason. Let that reason be love. This is Love from Tony on your favourite radio station. Hello, this is Tony Lloyd. Our number two, we've got the double dose of romance right now, haven't we, Annie?
1: It's Tony's double dose of romance.
0: It is two back-to-back, uninterrupted even by me. No jingles, no anything from the Stylistics. I have You Make Me Feel Brand New. Oh, yeah. And here's some really good advice. Let's stop, look, and listen to our hearts.

0: A double dose of romance on Love from Tony with me, Tony Lloyd. Hope you enjoyed the Stylistics on the Double Dose. So we had Stop, Look and Listen to Your Heart, and You Make Me Feel Brand New. Of course you do, my dearest listener. 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I don't know what episode he is, Eben Brown, but you'll find him. And a whole load of other fascinating interviews with people in the music industry as well. Okay. I just found this right now. I haven't played this before on Love from Tony, but I thought that it's sort of a jolly love song from Johnny Cash and A Thing Called Love on Love from Tony.
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0: That's Sarah McLachlan and Angel. A little treat for you, my dearest listener. Hello, Steve. Steve's listening in Birmingham in England. There are other Birminghams, actually. I know there's one in America somewhere. And he says, hi, Tony. Love the show. Can you say hi to my lovely wife, Brenda? Love you very much, Brenda. So says Steve. Fiona is listening in New Zealand. And Fiona says, really enjoy the music. And can you say hi to Phil? Lots of love and see you soon. Love from Tony.
1: Your favourite romantic songs. Love from Tony.

0: There's the Cars and Drive on Love from Tony. This is Tony Lloyd on your favourite radio station. Every week, at least. If you'd like to listen to this show and other Love from Tony shows again, then just go to lovefromtony.com and there, just click on a couple of buttons and you can download and listen again. Loads and loads of them. I think there's well over 200 there now at the moment, which is a small fraction of how many shows I've done in my career. I know, it's frightening. But I'll keep going as long as I possibly can, okay? As long as I can press the buttons and I can vaguely remember what I'm doing, which sometimes is really difficult, as you might appreciate. Okay, so it's all at lovefromtony.com. While you're there, you can have a look at my Facebook and Instagram and my YouTube channels. 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I only give that to you, my dearest listener. So you've got easy access. I do like a bit of easy access, don't you?
1: Tony, just behave yourself.
0: I'll try.

Wow. Tony Bennett's The Shadow of Your Smile. Ooh. And before that, Sade and By Your Side on Love from Tony. Ooh, sort of got a quiver going on. Anyway, here comes Take That now.

0: That's Will Young and All Time Love. Eventually, he found one, you know.
1: I do love a happy ending, don't you?
0: We do. Oh, lurching towards the end of the show. Oh, no. Got one from Westlife. It's just for you in a tick. Hang on. Love from Tony.
2: Your favourite romantic songs. Love from Tony.

which is a rather lovely way of saying I love you. Westlife and Obvious on Love from Tony. Almost the end of the show. Oh no. But fear not, Love from Tony will be back on this fabulous radio station very, very soon. Can you look after yourself, please? And I'll see you soon.

0: Barry Manilow, the old songs, and I think it worked, actually. I think it did.
1: I do love a happy ending, yeah. Don't you?
0: Oh, yes. And if you go to lovefromtony.com and just click on Music Stories Podcast, you'll find somewhere there an interview with the man himself on Music Stories with Tony Lloyd. I think I'll have some champagne, but it's spelt differently, this one.

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2: Okay, the jukebox is plugged in and powered up. What shall we select? We've got 50 years of hits to choose from. What are we going to do in the next 2 hours? We're going to start with this one, that's what.

was a song which was actually top 10 in the 70s, top 10 in the 80s, and top 10 in the 90s. Errol Brown and Hot Chocolate with a 1987 version of You Sexy Thing, which was written by Errol Brown for his wife, Jeanette. Funk, pop, rock, disco. Taking you on a ride through the greatest hits of music. Together we'll remember some of those great memories from back in the day. Let's rev up the jukebox and we'll help you step back in time. The 60s, 70s, 80s, 90s, the noughties and right up to today. We've got them all in 2 hours of the greatest hits of music. Step back.

Bremner with one of the biggest radio hits of 1981, Loud Music in Cars. Okay, let's do our future greatest hits now. This is the newest song from Charlie XCX.

Wink Wink is the new release from Charlie. And this is new from Delta Goodrum, Australian superstar. This is called Hologram.

So three new songs for you. Katy Perry, Watch It Burn, Delta Goodrum, A Hologram, and the brand new song from Charlie XCX is called Wink Wink.

latest from Ariana Grande. The Dance remix by Trace Adam. It's been number one for Ariana. It's still hovering in the top 10. I Hate That I Made You Love Me. It's the greatest hits of music. James Ross at greatesthitsofmusic.com. That's my email, the email for me and Lucy. The greatest hits of music. James Ross. Hope you're doing well. Hope you're feeling well and ready to enjoy some of our music in the next, 1¾ hours or so. We've got some classic hits for you.

98.6 is not an FM frequency. It is, in fact, as you well know, the body temperature. Keith, from back in 1967, with what was to be a one-hit wonder. Sleep.

0: So Tony Christie, of course, had two huge hits. One was I Did What I Did for Maria. The other one was Is This the Way to Amarillo. Both those came out in the early 70s, 71 and 72. And, of course, his career was revived with the collaboration with Peter Kay in 2005. And he was back on top. And Avenues and Alleyways was re-released right after that and went higher in the chart than its original release.
1: I get off the train, 4, 5, 6, walk to the club, don't

Well, so far on this hour of the greatest hits of music, we started the show with Hot Chocolate and You Sexy Thing. Then it was Billy Bremner and Loud Music in Carls. And from the charts of 2026, Ariana Grande and Hate That I Made You Love Me. We went back to the 60s, to 67 for Keith and 98.6, and to 1973 for Tony Christie and Avenues and Alleyways. And from her brand new Confessions 2 album, a new song from Madonna. It is called Danceteria. The greatest hits of music. Power play. Power play. Classic hits, classic memories. James Ross with the greatest hits of music.

0: have sounded like the Pet Shop Boys because it was written and produced by them. But of course, it wasn't the Pet Shop Boys. It was Patsy Kensit and Eighth Wonder, and probably their biggest and maybe their only hits, top 10 all across Europe. I'm Not Scared.
1: I was

Okay, let's do the Mystery TV theme tune now. Some walk by night, some fly by day. And this is an 80s TV show through and through. It's a US comedy drama. It was broadcast on ABC from 1985 to 1989, seen around the world. Starring two private detectives. The show was a bit of a mixture of drama, comedy, mystery, and romance, and was considered to be one of the first successful and influential examples of comedy drama, or dramedy. Al Jarreau sang the theme song. Go on, you know it. You can figure it out. Not that difficult. What is the TV show?

Seal had been the vocalist on Adamski's Killer, and this was his first single, and what a hit it was. Crazy, featuring lyrics which were thought to be about the fall of the Berlin Wall in 1989-1990. Okay, let's do the Mystery TV theme tune now. So have you worked out what is the show? Romance, mystery, comedy, drama. Great theme tune by Al Jarreau. 67 episodes, 5 seasons between 1985 and 1989. Two private detectives. Played by Sybil Shepherd and Bruce Willis. They were the Blue Moon Detective Agency. Maddie Hayes and David Addison were the two characters. But what was the show? It was, of course, Moonlighting. Well done to you, if you got that correct. Wasn't too difficult, was it?

0: Always love the Stones. That is respectable. Of course, they got a new song out, which is called Jealous Lover. Did you get our mystery TV theme tune? Moonlighting.
1: You gotta help me.

One Direction's Liam Payne and Louis Tomlinson wrote it together. Liam Payne once described the song as a modern version of the Carole King song, You've Got a Friend. Top 10 in 2015 history.

Well, Billy Idol has been touring America this past few months. He will be inducted into the Rock and Roll Hall of Fame in November of this year. Quite a year for him. There he is with Generation X.

first came out in 2015, but is back in the charts of 2026. Zara Larsson with the song about breaking up with her former boyfriend in order to enjoy being single. It is Lush Life. Well, catching up now with some more showbiz and celebrity stories, and Canada will officially make its Eurovision Song Contest debut in 2027, becoming the first new competitor since Australia in 2015, with organisers confirming that Canada will compete in the semi-finals in Sofia. Broadcaster CBC will reveal its selection process later this year as Eurovision continues expanding beyond its traditional European borders. Well, Robert Smith has revealed he almost turned down the chance to appear on the new Rolling Stones album. The Cure's frontman says a casual visit to the studio became an unexpected invitation from Mick Jagger. After initially saying no, Robert changed his mind and ended up contributing guitars, synths, and backing vocals to tracks on the album. And tributes continue to come in for Victor Willis, the lead singer and co-writer of many of Village People's biggest hits, who's died aged 74 following a short illness. Willis helped create classics including YMCA, Macho Man, and In the Navy, and reunited with the group in 2017 after several years away.

like to think of that as my signature tune. Be young, be foolish, be happy. The Tams from 1970. Okay, let's look into the birthday file now and say happy birthday for this week to Steve, to Jay, Richard, CK, also Maggie, Alex, Ivy, Michael, and you as well. If it's your birthday, what are you planning? Some big celebrations, hopefully. Going to do some great stuff. Maybe a bit of mischief. And most of all, have a large slice of birthday cake.

0: Of course, it was originally recorded by Bob Marley back in 1973, but it was 1 year later that Eric Clapton recorded it and made it a hit. I Shot the Sheriff. It's my party and I'll cry if I want to. You gotta fight for your right. So what do we got? To party. The best songs, the biggest songs. Just loads of great music and fabulous memories from back in the day. From the 50s to the 20s and everything in between, it's the greatest hits of music.
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0: Hope you're feeling good, feeling fine. This is The Greatest Hits of Music with James Ross. So many great classic songs still to bring to you in the next hour or so. What should we play now? Well, you might recognise this intro. This is one of the greatest of all classics.
2: Holly came from Miami, FLA. Hitchhiked away across USA. Plucked her eyebrows on the way, shaved her legs, and then he was a she. She says, hey babe, take a walk on the wild side.

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New York City is the place where they said, hey babe, take a walk on the wild side.

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And the colored girls say, doot doo doo doo doo doo doo doo doo doo doo doo doo doo doo doo doo doo doo doo doo doo doo doo doo doo doo doo doo doo doo doo doo doo doo doo doo doo doo doo doo doo doo doo doo doo doo doo doo doo doo doo doo doo doo doo doo doo doo doo doo doo doo doo doo doo doo doo doo doo doo doo doo doo doo doo doo doo doo doo doo doo doo doo doo doo doo doo doo doo doo doo doo 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

Oh, such a great vibe. Back to 1972 for the oh-so-classic Lou Reed and Walk on the Wild Side. Okay, let's do the movie minute now. Well, if you're looking for something to watch, then here are some of the films out there or streaming online right now. And starting with one of the greatest hits of the movies, and it is Invasion of the Body Snatchers, the classic 1956 sci-fi horror film starring Kevin McCarthy as a small-town doctor who uncovers an alien invasion. As emotionless duplicates replace the townspeople, he races against time to expose the chilling conspiracy before humanity is lost. It is Invasion of the Body Snatchers. And coming up to date now, and Faces of Death stars Barbie Ferreira in this new horror remake as a content moderator investigating disturbing videos linked to past murders. As the line between staged violence and reality disappears, she must uncover the truth before becoming part of the nightmare herself. It is Faces of Death. And Enola Holmes 3 stars Millie Bobby Brown in this mystery adventure as the young detective whose wedding plans in Malta are shattered by Sherlock Holmes's kidnapping. Forced into a dangerous rescue mission, Enola must solve another thrilling mystery against the clock. It is Enola Holmes 3 starring Millie Bobby Brown. Our other selections, Faces of Death, starring Barbie Ferreira, and Invasion of the Body Snatchers from 1956,

It's certainly been the summer of Harry Styles. American Girls are still in the charts. Comes from his album, Kiss All the Time, Disco Occasionally. It's the greatest hits of music. Don't forget, if you would like to hear a song of your choice, James Ross at greatesthitsofmusic.com.

0: whisper in my ear. Tell me she love me. I love that talk, that baby talk. She knocks me dead, right off my feet. How? Yeah, yeah. My baby.
1: By John Lee Hooker. That actually was recorded in 1962, but it wasn't a hit until 1992.

Dance to the Music. It's the song that puts Sly and the Family Stone on the map. The title track and lead single from their second album. It was their first hit and was a great introduction to the band back in 1968. Now, this is a bit of a surprise.

Okay, let's have a run through of some of the songs that we've heard so far this hour. Eric Clapton, I Shot the Sheriff. Started us off, then it was Lou Reed and Walk on the Wild Side. Up from the charts of 2026, Harry Styles and American Girls. We had Wang Chung and Everybody Have Fun Tonight from 86. And then back to the 60s for John Lee Hooker and Boom Boom. And Sly and the Family Stone and Dance to the Music. And I said it was a surprise because it was the combination of Snow Patrol and Kylie together and their brand new song. It's called These Alarms. The greatest hits of music. Power play. Power play. Classic hits, classic memories from the greatest hits of music with James Ross.

Bobby Brown left New Edition in 1985 and I guess wanted to assert his independence a bit with that song, which was his first big hit. It's My Prerogative. Yeah.

one for Ed Sheeran back in 2014, Sing. Looking at some of the number ones around the world at the moment. Number one in the UK, Rain Me In, Sam Fender and Olivia Dean still up there. Number one in the US, Canada, Australia and New Zealand, Ella Langley hanging on with Choosing Texas. And this is the number one song on the K-pop global chart.

BTS is number one on the K-pop global chart still with Swim. That's the rock remix. Elsewhere on global charts, number one in Austria, Germany, Switzerland, and on the Europe official top 100, Die Die, Shakira and Burna Boy, the official anthem and song of the World Cup. Let's go back 23 years now for a number one from 2003.

It is the greatest hits of music with James Ross. So three number ones in a row for you. Ed Sheeran and Sing from 2014, number one. Number one from 2026, the K-pop global chart number one at the moment, BTS and Swim. And from 2003, Crash the Wedding, Busted, number one in that year.

love a bit of Kid Creole and the Coconuts. There is Annie, I'm Not Your Daddy, from back in 1982. Let's get back into the charts now of 2026.

the songs featured in the movie The Devil Wears Prada 2, Sienna Spiro and Material Lover. Well, catching up now with some more showbiz and celebrity stories, and Elton John is set for a hologram residency in Las Vegas, using tech said to be even more advanced than ABBA's Voyage in London. The immersive show is expected to feature digital performances of Elton alongside avatars of collaborators like Dua Lipa and Kiki D. Elton also says he's now completed a new album after reinventing his songwriting process. Miley Cyrus has become the latest music star to receive her own Barbie doll. Inspired by her Golden Burning Sun music video, the collector's edition features Miley's custom stage outfit. Miley follows in the footsteps of Stevie Nicks, David Bowie, Elvis, Kylie and Elton John, who've all previously been honoured in the Barbie signature series. And Midge has postponed several concerts after doctors discovered a health issue requiring urgent treatment. The Ultravox star says he'll still perform scheduled August shows, but has delayed dates from September onwards while he recovers. Midge hopes to return to touring later this year and confirmed that his 2026 tour will still go ahead.

love a good instrumental hit. There is Chuck Mangione and Feel So Good from 1978. Well, thank you to our producer and web guru, Lucy, to our backroom team this time of Jackie, Pete and Ollie. This is James Ross, and I'll leave you today with a classic from Boney M, and hope you can join me again same time, same place for some more of the greatest hits in music. Have fun, take it easy, and I'll see you then.

time to enter a world of fashion, glamour, and glitz, and the greatest pop music of all time. Not to mention leg warmers and Rubik's Cubes. But we'll forget about that. It's time to stand and deliver the music.

So there we go then, John Waite and Missing You from 1984. That particular song got to number 5 in Australia, number 13 in Germany, number 18 in New Zealand, number 9 in the UK. However, it was a number 1 single in Canada and also in the US as well. Hello there, welcome along to Blast from the 80s with me, Gary Hopkins, as we celebrate the 100th show. Thank you very much for joining us. If you have been joining us for all the other 99 shows, as always, it is a pleasure to have your company. So, do you want to know what's coming up then on the 100th show? Here is a little snippet.

that to come then between now and the end of the show. Plus, of course, we have got your reverse song as well. And in case you missed it last week, it sounds a little bit like this. So there we go then, that is this week's Blast from the 80s reverse song, and we will be playing it for you in forward mode a little bit later on. We've also got as well your Blast from the 80s long song, which this week is one of my favourites from New Order. Of course, it has to be Blue Monday. And we've got that interview as well with Clark from Johnny Hates Jazz as they release a brand new album.

So a blast from the 80s then, the 100th show. That was Hall & Oates there from 1981. That particular song got to number 32 in the UK, number 17 in Australia, number 6 in Canada, and number 19 in New Zealand. It was a number 14 hit in South Africa and was a weekly number 1 on the US Billboard Hot 100, spending 2 weeks at the top of their charts, their third of 6 singles to reach the top of the charts so far in their career. Before that as well, from 1989, you heard from Transvision Vamp and Baby I Don't Care. That got to number 29 in New Zealand and number 3 in Australia and also in the UK as well. So then, it is time for this week's Blast from the 80s long song, and what a tune it is. No introductions, this is New Order, Blue Monday.

0: Monday by New Order. And if you want to nominate a long song for next week or any other future Blast from the 80s show, then please do drop me a line via the website. I'll give you the details of how you can do that a little bit later on. So you are listening to A Blast from the 80s, and our guest today on the show is from a very popular UK boy band from the late 80s. Of course, they are no longer a boy band, but a man band, I suppose. This particular group had some wonderful hits back in the late 80s, including, of course, Shattered Dreams, Turn Back the Clock, and I Don't Want to Be a Hero. But they are back in 2020 with a brand new album and also a brand new single as well. And joining me from Johnny Hates Jazz, here is Clark. Hey Clark, how are things going?
1: Things are going well, thanks Gary. I mean, it's a weird time for all of us. And, you know, from the perspective of a musician, you know, you're having to kind of restructure your world in some ways to figure out how to communicate with people, how to get your music to reach people. And unfortunately, it's for a very concerning and traumatic reason. But I think with any challenge of this scale, you've got to try and find your way through it and hope that there could be some benefit at the end of the whole situation. And again, from a musician's perspective, I think all I can say is that it throws all the focus back onto the music, onto the song, onto the record, because there's no touring. As you know, there's precious few broadcast opportunities in terms of television. So, it's an odd time.
0: So then the new album then, which is due out in August, is called Wide Awake. And of course, you've also got the single as well, Spirit of Love, which is coming out next week as well. But the question is, how long has it taken to actually get the album put together?
1: It's probably taken a couple of years, and that's normal for us. And in that sense, we work very much the way we worked back in the 80s. We haven't changed our practices to mirror how contemporary records are made. I think contemporary records are written and recorded far, far quicker than they ever were in the 80s. So we really take our time. We like to think we set the bar high in terms of the songwriting and the production, and that means taking our time and being meticulous. I mean, that's not to say we want to take any of the spontaneity out of it. Mm-hmm. It's just that sometimes you have to work hard for spontaneity to happen, for that magic to happen. Mm-hmm. That one-off performance which ends up being on the record. And Spirit of Love is the single is an interesting one, because I actually had the idea for the song probably 5 or 6 years ago. Mm-hmm. And it took time for me to get my head round what the song should be, how I heard it in terms of its final form. And then, you know, really talking to Mike about it, and he and I working on it together. And then we brought in an old friend of ours, old colleague Phil Thornalley, to help us work on that. Yeah. And the interesting thing about the vocal on Spirit of Love is it's pretty much, you know, one, maybe two takes max. Yeah. And that's, you know, that happened quite spontaneously, and so, you know, there is room for that, but there's still sometimes there's a need for almost a gestation period, rather than, you know, you spent 3 days on the record, oh, that's enough, that's more than enough, quickly it's time to get it sent off to the powers that be and get it released. Yeah. No, it's only finished when it's finished, as far as we're concerned. So here we are a couple of years later, and the album's finally ready to be released.
0: So the new single then, A Spirit of Love, is a welcome return to the musical world for you. But it is not like one of your old songs from the 1980s. It is rather different, with a bit of 70s soul kind of rock involved in the whole song. Why is that? Why have you taken a different direction on this first song?
1: Well, it's actually, in some ways, it's quite representative of the approach we had for the whole album. That's not to say that they all sound like Spirit of Love. They don't. There's a lot of variation there. But we thought that rather than just recreate another Johnny Hates Jazz album, this time we would allow ourselves to be influenced subtly by the music that we grew up listening to. Because we have to remember, anyone who became a musician or artist of note in the 80s is a child of the 70s and sometimes the late 60s. And so we wanted to allow that influence with some of the songs, and with some of the songs it's more overt, some of the other songs it's less overt. And Spirit of Love is one of those ones where there is a kind of a 70s soul thing going on. It's interesting though, Gary, because I hear from other people who have listened to the song for the first time, and some people say, oh, classic Johnny Hates Jazz. And some people say, this is totally different. Yeah. And then other people have this kind of middle ground where they say, well, it's definitely Johnny Hates Jazz, but it's got this other dimension to it. And I think that the way I ask people to listen to Spirit of Love, especially as a single, is to just forget who it is, just hear it afresh. Because whenever we think about a band or an artist that we're going to listen to, we all have preconceptions, and some of those are very good preconceptions, and maybe some of them aren't. I think with Spirit of Love, it's one of those songs, it's very optimistic, it's very feel-good, it's actually profoundly appropriate for the challenges we're facing on the planet right now, lyrically speaking, it's appropriate. Because it's very much about the need for unity and togetherness to overcome the global obstacles that we are faced by. I think that in that sense, it's good to kind of just say, okay, this is its own thing. How does it affect me? I have to say, though, on the album Wide Awake, there is one particular song for people who love the original Johnny Hates Jazz sound. It's called No Mistakes. And we put that on there really just as a bridge to say, hey, we're still who we are. And for some people, maybe that'll be their favourites.

0: So, of course, and I have to go back then to the 1980s, the late 1980s, of course, and those massive, massive hits, of course. Heart of Gold, Turn Back the Clock, I Don't Want to Be a Hero, and, of course, Shattered Dreams. What does it feel like for both you and Mike, and, of course, those songs, to be as popular back then as they are now, with lots and lots of streams via those music platforms? What does it feel like?
1: Well, in all honesty, I don't actually feel that's the mirror image. You know, I think that what happened 30 years ago was very specific to that moment in time when music was seen as something other than entertainment. It was its own universe. Whereas now it's become another competing form of entertainment, along with, you know, streaming of movies or computer games or people just being on social media and playing with apps, whatever. So back then we were household names, and I don't feel that that's the case for us now. But I think what I do appreciate, and I appreciate, Gary, that this is the root of your question, what I do appreciate is that the songs from the Turn Back the Clock album seem to be as popular now with that generation, but also with a new generation who are discovering it through the streaming platforms. And we often have younger people come to our gigs, and they're, you know, Turn Back the Clock is one of their favourite albums, and they'd only been born, you know, maybe 10, 15 years ago.
0: Yeah. Yeah.
1: So that's always really, really humbling when you realise that it's very easy to categorise generations as being one thing or the other. But today's generation, you know, if they get the chance to hear good music, they'll acknowledge it. It's really a question of what any one of us is exposed to. And I think there's a sizable amount of young people who seem to be embracing Johnny Hates Jazz in the same way as young people did back in the 80s.
0: So, of course, we've got 2020, COVID-19, no tours, no nothing going on, no concerts as such. What are the plans, though, for Johnny Hates Jazz in late 2020, if you can, and also 2021?
1: Now, the plan at the moment, it's very hard to make plans right now. I mean, that's how we feel. I remember when lockdown eventually happened in Britain, the whole music industry was saying, oh, we're going to move everything to September. Or actually August at first. August was the time. Then put everything back to September. Then it was October, then November. And really, I think we have to just say, we don't know what's happening this year. And at this point, although there are people who are rescheduling for next year, I think we feel that we need to wait a little bit longer to see exactly what happens. And also our focus is on this new album. It's, you know, Spirit of Love as a single has only just come out, and the new album out August 14th. So there's a journey here that has just started for us. And in some ways, although in the past 20 years, the way music has evolved is that, you know, it's all revolving around gigging and touring. That's changed now, and the emphasis is on the song and the record. So I think we need to focus ourselves right now on communicating the new music to people and then constructing something for 2021. And I'm very optimistic. I think it'll be a wonderful year. But we've got to go through this journey first.
0: So I also mentioned as well then you have been working with Mike Rutherford of Mike and the Mechanics on their album Let Me Fly. That was in 2017. What was it like to work with somebody like Mike Rutherford?
1: It was great. Mike is someone that, this is Mike Rutherford because my colleague in Johnny Hates Jazz is another Mike Nceto. Yeah. But Mike Rutherford is a very lovely individual. He exudes experience without being in any way arrogant. He just is so experienced. I remember when he first picked up the guitar when we had our first writing day together. And I'd known Mike before. Me and Mike Nceto had bumped into Mike Rutherford quite a few times on the road back in the 80s, and we always enjoyed seeing him. But when he first started playing the guitar in front of me, the penny dropped that I was, you know, this is Genesis. I'm hearing Genesis because the way he plays guitar and the chords he chooses, and in particular the inversions he uses, are very specific to him. So I came away really with a fresh perspective on writing, and also to a degree record making. I found it a really good experience.
0: So do you have any plans to work with anybody else going forward as well?
1: I'm not a great collaborator, to be honest. With Mike Rutherford, it was an individual situation because he asked if I was interested, and I always loved Mike and the Mechanics back in the day. So it was kind of an exception for me, but I'm one of those people that grew up thinking that, you know, the best artists, my favourite artists, were also accomplished songwriters, and they made their own records. They wrote their own songs, made their own records. That's what we did in Johnny Hates Jazz. And it's kind of my view of the world still. It's changed now because you've got these writing teams and production teams who make records for singers. And the singers kind of, you know, have a little bit of writing input, and it's a very odd world to me. It's very alien. So I'll write generally with people who understand my way of working and my background, and those people are few and far between.
0: So, Clark, then good luck with the brand new album, which is called Wide Awake. I have heard it all the way through. It is a brilliant, brilliant album. And, of course, good luck as well with Spirit of Love, which is released fully at the end of the month. So, Clark, then, if you can do the honours, I'm going to let you introduce the song for you. And thank you for talking to us here today on Blast from the 80s.
1: Yes, to everyone listening, this is the new Johnny Hates Jazz single, Spirit of Love, and I hope you will share the spirit of love with the people that you love and know around you.

So our thanks to Clark then from Johnny Hayes Jazz. That is The Spirit of Love. That is available to download right now on all those music streams. And the brand new album Wide Awake will be available in August as well. Go out and buy it and support Johnny Hayes Jazz. That was brilliant. Our thanks to Clark once again. Right then, it is time then for today's blast from the 80s reverse song. Let's play that song for you though in reverse mode. One more time. So there we go then. There it is. That was this week's reverse song. And let's find out if you got it right. Well done to Andrew. You got it right. Well done to Pat as well. Also as well to Walker, who lives in America. You also got it right as well. And also well done to Michelle, who also got the answer correct as well. And the first person to get the answer correct via email was you, Alex Robinson. And you, Alex, of course, as you know, live in New York. Well done, you got it right. And this is today's blast from the 80s reverse song.

So there we go then, this week's blast from the 80s reverse song. That, of course, was The Police and Every Breath You Take. That was a brilliant, brilliant tune back then. Released in 1983 in the UK, that particular song got to number 2 in Australia, number 3 in Italy, number 6 in New Zealand, number 2 in Norway, number 2 in Spain, and also in Sweden as well. And it was a number 1 single in the UK, the US, South Africa, Israel, Ireland, and also in Canada as well. So well done then if you got this week's Blast from the 80s reverse song correct. If you didn't, let's have a listen to next week's Blast from the 80s reverse song. Here it is, in reverse mode. So if you want to have a guess at next week's reverse song then, well, I'll let you know how you can do that after we've played this brilliant tune. And if you can, go and watch the video. Here is Peter Gabriel with Sledgehammer.

So, released in 1986, that of course was Peter Gabriel there, and Sledgehammer, that won 9 MTV VMA Awards in 1987, including Video of the Year. This is the most awards a single video has ever won. The video, of course, used clay motion, pixelation, and also stop motion animation, and it was shot and edited in just over a week. Aardman Animation, the company behind Wallace and Gromit, and of Shaun the Sheep, and of course Chicken Run as well, were involved in the production of the video. And did you know that Peter Gabriel actually lay under a glass sheet for over 16 hours during filming? So then, it does bring us to the end of the 100th show of A Blast from the 80s. If you want to have a guess at next week's Blast from the 80s reverse song, then please go to the website www.blast80s.com. You'll find links on there to email me, or you can go to blast80s@hotmail.com. And of course, you can follow me on social media as well. There are links to my Facebook, Twitter, and also my Instagram account as well. Plus, you can listen to some old shows via Mixcloud. There is also a link on the website to that too. I'll be back again next week then with episode 101. But until then, I'm going to leave you with this one from Aswad. Here they are with Don't Turn Around. See ya.

0: Good evening, it's Max Starr here, back again bringing you Max Starr's Magic Hour. Every week I come to you bringing you an hour of music from different eras. This week we're going to go back to the fabulous 70s. Going to start us off with a classic from Barry White. You're my first, my last, my everything.
1: We got it together, didn't we? Nobody but you.

What a truck from Queen there. Did you know that Queen holds the top spot for uninterrupted UK number one from the 70s? It stayed at number one for 9 staggering consecutive weeks, but only had to share the title with 2 other groups. The other ones were Mull of Kintyre from Paul McCartney and the Wings, and the second one was You're the One That I Want by John Travolta and Olivia Newton-John. Right, there you go now. Right, coming up next has to be a little bit of Elton John. It's Crocodile Rock.

great sound there from Rod Stewart or Maggie Mee. Right, a bit of a pop quiz for you. Rod Stewart, as we all know, has sold millions of records. But how many millions has he sold globally? Okay, there's a little bit of a pop question for you. Answer after the next record. It's a little bit of the sweet. It's Ballroom Blitz.

great sound there from the Sweetwood Ballroom Blitz. Before that, I give you a bit of a pop quiz question. I asked, how many millions records did Rod Stewart sell globally? The answer was 120 million sold globally. He's also had 11 UK number one albums and 6 number one singles, including the one we heard earlier from Maggie May. Right, I hope you found that useful. Right, coming up next, a little bit of the Chiffons, it's Sweet Talking Guy.

there, kissing the sunshine band there and get down tonight. Did you know the group was founded in 1973 in Miami, Florida, by Harry Wayne Casey? Right? Did you hear the word Casey in his name? Well, that was used to, like, title the band, really, because it was called KC, as in the letters KC, and the Sunshine Band. Get Down Tonight was the group's first hit. Before KC and the Sunshine Band were formed, KC worked in a record store, and he worked at Tone Record Distributors, which is now how he met Harry Stone, who owned Tone Distributors and TK Recording, and gave Casey his big break in

gig last night in the Pips there, Midnight Train to Georgia. Unfortunately, I've only got time for one more record. And I can't play the 70s without playing these guys. One of the biggest bands of the 70s, it has to be ABBA. So here's Waterloo for yous.

What a tune. Envisioned by Corona. This one's by Lyra Fizz. It's Baby Baby. You're going to be hearing so much from her a little bit later on as well. Wookie is on its way with Sunshine, My Girl. It's the Big Night In with me, The Mark, and DJ Dan Sun. Keeping you company until 10 p.m.

0: Feel soundtracking your Sunday evening right here on NE3 Radio. Thanks for sticking with us, by the way. You're with me, the Mac and DJ Danzan. The biggest party across the Northeast has commenced, and we have Superfly in on its way.
1: And we begin. Crowd up in the center, they watch for the rhythm. Watch the way we drop it in a mix time. It rise and amplifying when we come in.

the Thess Brothers and Ian Storm, Crazy Like a Fool. And before that, we had Choker Me by Fragma. Taking you back to the 90s with the next track. It's Dee Reen with Things Can Only Get Better. Let's do it.

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So I'll see you then.

It's Carl Hill, and tripping on you on your Sunday evening. Back to the 90s with the next track. 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

What a tune. Debra DeLuca and Robert Miles with Children on your Sunday evening. I've got Lyra Fizz on its way with Do You Think I'm Sexy? And that is a question, by the way. Do you think I'm sexy? Email the studio to any3video.co.uk and let me know. Thank you very much.

Hi, I'm Freya, and you can catch me every Monday evening, 5 till 7pm, for 2 hours of beats and banter, right here on NE3 Radio, music for the North East and beyond. So I'll see you then.

It's Wild, we're kicking it. Lyra Fizz is on her way with Cecilia. Can't remember that track done by Suggs back in the 90s. I'm intrigued. Let's do it.

artists. Back once again, will the renegade master. Default damager, power to the people. Back once again, will the renegade master. Default damage with the ill behavior. Back once again, will the renegade master. Default damager, power to the people. Back once again, will the renegade master. Default damage with the ill

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1: Give me an O.

Morales, Need New. And massive thanks to you, everyone, to join me, the Mark, DJ Dan San, of course, the Mid Meister tonight as well. I'm back tomorrow for the Monday Music Club, 7 to 10 p.m. Before that, it's 3 hour with 2 hours of Beat of Banda, 5 to 7. Leave you with the last track, it's Barry with Shining a Star.

The Mac and DJ Dan San are now hitting the NE3 Radio's minibar. 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